0: What's up, guys? It's Sigala here. Just want to say thanks for playing my songs.
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0: 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It was almost long.
1: 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Hey, it's the main commentator.
2: 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Your choice. Your music.

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Seize everything you ever wanted in one moment.

Off and Mack, and we really love On Radio. On Radio, your choice, your music.